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We go drink drinks and take shots until we fall out like the roof on fire. Now, baby, get my booty naked, take off all your clothes and light the roof on fire. 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
2: 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We got the refugees. No fighting. Up in here.

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1: 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De 500 heetste zomerhits. Volgens jou.
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4: My girl just caught me.
5: You made her catch you?
4: I don't know how I let this happen.
5: With who?
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1: Q Music.
0: Q sounds better with you.
2: 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Put your hands up.